Once more. 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There you are. All right, girls. I want you to say, what's love got to do? 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

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All right, girls. I want you to say, what's love got to do?

0: 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Can I help you?
1: Yes, I'm trying to reach Flight Commander P.R. Johnson on Mars Flight 247.

0: when our earth is turning. How do you sleep while the beds are burning?
1: Real 80s, Midnight Oil, Beds Are Burning.
0: 80s.